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and Scott hanging out on a Tuesday across the good land. As I mentioned a few minutes ago, and you're well aware if you're a Brewer fans, no, we did not land Targ Skubal, the guy who we had heard so much

about possibly landing the star pitcher from the Tigers. He ended up going to the LA Dodgers. But the Brewers did make a couple deadline deals yesterday to help strengthen their pitching staff. They added veteran starter Dustin May from the Cardinals, along with reliever Jojo Romero and another reliever from the Colorado Rockies. Manager Pat Murphy says the club did what made sense without giving away the farm system, while GM Matt Arnold says the team was involved in plenty of trade talks before settling on these moves. What's interesting about the addition of Dustin May, possibly the Brewers will run out a six-man rotation, which would help as you head into the postseason with just guys getting a little extra rest and getting ready for a long run in the playoffs. But the Brewers strengthening their pitching staff at the Major League Baseball trade deadline.

0: you grew up where the only sampling of music was what you did in an actual record store, then you're in the right place.
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Greg Allman fans, there's a new way to experience this story on the big screen. And here in Wisconsin, we're getting not one, but two special screenings. I've got all the details for you here in about 13 minutes.

0: I've got all the details for you here in about 13 minutes. I am Ben Scott.
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4: Tonight brings likely rain and thunderstorms, around a quarter inch expected, lows near 66. Tomorrow, rain continues with about a quarter inch more, an isolated storm or two possible, highs climbing to 74. That rain wraps up tomorrow night as clouds break some, lows falling to the low 60s. Thursday offers a mix of sun and clouds, highs in the upper 70s, and Friday turns mostly clear, with highs in the low 80s.
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Greg Allman fans, here's something worth putting on your calendar. It is Ben Scott. The new documentary, Greg Allman, The Music of My Soul, is heading out on a nationwide tour of one-night-only screenings at music venues, complete with concert-quality sound. Some stops will even feature question-and-answer sessions with director James Keach and producer Michael Lehman, who also managed Greg for years. Wisconsin, we've got two dates. December the 8th at Atwood Music Hall in Madison, and then December the 17th at Turner Hall Ballroom in Milwaukee. And even better, $2 from every ticket sold goes to Greg's scholarship funds or local groups supporting live music. Pretty cool event here. You can check out those days. Plus, grab all the details on the events over at GregAllman.com.

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0: Chrissy Hynde of the Pretender. She's got a bone to pick, and this time it's not with another musician. Wait until you hear what everyday email sign-off she says she's just not buying. Fill you in on that here in the next few minutes. I am Ben Scott.
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It is Ben Scott's and Pretenders front woman Chrissy Hynde is getting people talking over something pretty ordinary, email etiquette. She jumped over on social media asking when everyone started signing emails with hugs, saying she's just not the huggy type and wondering if it's all part of therapy culture or just too much oversharing. She even took a shot at people ending emails with stay safe. But after hearing from fans, she softened her stance, joking that maybe everyone does need a hug and signed her follow-up post with hugs. So that just goes to prove even rock stars can change their tune. But yeah, Chrissy Hynde, you had to have known with what social media has turned into nowadays. You were getting plenty of attacks for that take.

From VOC to BTO, Sabbath to Steve Miller, and every Red Eye party anthem in between, this is the greatest collection of classic rock ever made. WRYU.

0: Any interviews going on with Phil Collins as he gears up to go into the Rock and Roll Hall of Fame for the second time this year? And he recently recounted a terrifying health crisis that nearly cost him his life. We'll share that with you here in less than 15 minutes. I am Ben Scott.
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1: Tonight brings likely rain and thunderstorms, around a quarter inch expected, lows near 66. Tomorrow, rain continues with about a quarter inch more, an isolated storm or two possible, highs climbing to 74. That rain wraps up tomorrow night as clouds break some, lows falling to the low 60s. Thursday offers a mix of sun and clouds, highs in the upper 70s, and Friday turns mostly clear, with highs in the low 80s.
2: 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They stand for We Rock You.

Thank you for spending time with us. We always appreciate that. I am Ben Scotts, and Phil Collins sharing one of the most personal stories of his life. In a new interview, the 75-year-old revealed he spent 7 months in the hospital after a 2023 health crisis brought on by years of alcohol abuse. Collins says his kidneys and other organs were shutting down, and his family was even discussing whether to keep him on life support. Thankfully, he pulled through and says he hasn't had a drink since. He also admitted he'd still love to find love again, but isn't sure it'll happen because he doesn't get out much. And if you followed the career of Phil Collins, some of those times he found love cost him quite a bit of money in alimony, if you know what I mean. So here's hoping Phil Collins just has a great time as he gets inducted into the Rock and Roll Hall of Fame here for a second time at the tail end of this year, and good health to him moving forward.

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0: We saw quite a bit of rain across Wisconsin both, Friday and most of Saturday this past week. Well, we've got more of that on the way, which is much needed across America's Dairyland. Details on that for you in about 12 minutes. I am Ben Scott.
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2: Attention, have you racked up $10,000 or more in

A Tuesday continues across Wisconsin. I am Ben Scott singing out. And yeah, pretty nice day across the good land yesterday. A lot of sunshine. And well, today, as we make our way through it, clouds gradually will increase in parts of our listening area. They will remain dry. Others may see some slight showers as we roll through today. Now, tomorrow, much better chances of rain statewide, which, yes, we got rain last Friday and Saturday, but we desperately need more of that. Our farmers, they are really hurting when it comes to the amount of moisture their crops have seen. So let's hope for more rain tomorrow, even some of that maybe where you're listening to us today.

0: 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All those details on the way. It is Ben Scott's.
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4: Skies stay clear through the early morning hours with lows near 62 by daybreak. Today turns partly cloudy, highs climbing into the low 80s, southwest winds around 15. Rain moves in overnight with around half an inch possible as lows settle into the mid 60s. Showers linger into tomorrow, close to a quarter inch expected, highs in the mid 70s. That shower chance sticks around Thursday too, with highs near 78.
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Ben Scott's with you, and the Wisconsin State Fair is back, and it's a big one, celebrating 175 years here in 2026, and one of the biggest attractions this year is the new America 250 wheel. It stands 230 feet tall with views stretching up to 14 miles, and even better, rides are free. Food is, of course, a huge part of the fun, and Wisconsin-inspired vendor Badger Bites is once again in the running for a Sporkies and Drinkies Award with its deep-fried horacha balls. After last year's fair ended a day early because of historic flooding, organizers are looking forward to sunny opening weekend and the return of the State Fair Parade on August 11th. Grab all the details over at wystatefair.com. Cream Puffs, of course, a big part of the State Fair, and the musical acts as well. So it's going to be a lot of fun this year. So hopefully I see you out at the Wisconsin State Fair this year.

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Well, it wasn't Tarik Skubal headed to our Milwaukee Brewers, but the team did make a few deadline deals yesterday. If you missed that, we'll run down who's coming to the Brew City. Got that for you in less than 15 minutes. I am Ben Scott. Freeze frame!

But Scott, hanging out on a Tuesday across the good land, as I mentioned a few minutes ago, and you're well aware if you're a Brewer fans. No, we did not land Targ Skubal, the guy who we had heard so much about, possibly landing the star pitcher from the Tigers. He ended up going to the LA Dodgers. But the Brewers did make a couple deadline deals yesterday to help strengthen their pitching staff. They added veteran starter Dustin May from the Cardinals, along with reliever JoJo Romero and another reliever from the Colorado Rockies. Manager Pat Murphy says the club did what made sense without giving away the farm system, while GM Matt Arnold says the team was involved in plenty of trade talks before settling on these moves. What's interesting about the addition of Dustin May, possibly the Brewers will run out a six-man

rotation, which would help as you head into the postseason with just guys getting a little extra rest and getting ready for a long run in the playoffs. But the Brewers strengthening their pitching staff at the Major League Baseball trade deadline.

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Greg Allman fans, there's a new way to experience this story on the big screen. And here in Wisconsin, we're getting not one, but two special screenings. I've got all the details for you here in about 13 minutes. I am Ben Scott.

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1: Skies stay clear through the early morning hours with lows near 62 by daybreak. Today turns partly cloudy, highs climbing into the low 80s, southwest winds around 15. Rain moves in overnight with around half an inch possible as lows settle into the mid 60s. Showers linger into tomorrow, close to a quarter inch expected, highs in the mid 70s. That shower chance sticks around Thursday too, with highs near 78.
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Greg Allman fans, here's something worth putting on your calendar. It is Ben Scott. The new documentary, Greg Allman, The Music of My Soul, is heading out on a nationwide tour of one-night-only screenings at music venues, complete with concert-quality sound. Some stops will even feature question-and-answer sessions with director James Keach and producer Michael Lehman, who also managed Greg for years. Wisconsin, we've got two dates. December the 8th at Atwood Music Hall in Madison, and then December the 17th at Turner Hall Ballroom in Milwaukee. And even better, $2 from every ticket sold goes to Greg's scholarship funds or local groups supporting live music. Pretty cool event here. You can check

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1: Skies stay clear through the early morning hours with lows near 62 by daybreak. Today turns partly cloudy, highs climbing into the low 80s, southwest winds around 15. Rain moves in overnight with around half an inch possible as lows settle into the mid 60s. Showers linger into tomorrow, close to a quarter inch expected, highs in the mid 70s. That shower chance sticks around Thursday too, with highs near 78.
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0: Overnight, rain is possible with close to half an inch expected, and a passing thunderstorm can't be ruled out as lows drop to 66. Today, look for a few showers around a quarter inch, with a rumble of thunder possible and highs in the mid-70s. Tonight brings a few clouds and lows in the low 60s, then tomorrow turns mostly clear with a high in the upper 70s.
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Overnight, rain is possible with close to half an inch expected, and a passing thunderstorm can't be ruled out as lows drop to 66. Today, look for a few showers around a quarter inch, with a rumble of thunder possible and highs in the mid-70s. Tonight brings a few clouds and lows in the low 60s, then tomorrow turns mostly clear with a high in the upper 70s.

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0: overnight, rain is possible with close to half an inch expected, and a passing thunderstorm can't be ruled out as lows drop to 66. Today, look for a few showers around a quarter inch, with a rumble of thunder possible and highs in the mid-70s. Tonight brings a few clouds and lows in the low 60s, then tomorrow turns mostly clear with a high in the upper 70s.
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0: Overnight, rain is possible with close to half an inch expected, and a passing thunderstorm can't be ruled out as lows drop to 66. Today, look for a few showers around a quarter inch, with a rumble of thunder possible and highs in the mid-70s. Tonight brings a few clouds and lows in the low 60s, then tomorrow turns mostly clear with a high in the upper 70s.
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0: Overnight, rain is possible with close to half an inch expected, and a passing thunderstorm can't be ruled out as lows drop to 66. Today, look for a few showers around a quarter inch, with a rumble of thunder possible and highs in the mid-70s. Tonight brings a few clouds and lows in the low 60s, then tomorrow turns mostly clear with a high in the upper 70s.
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Cloudy skies tonight with a chance for showers, low 60. Sunshine, nice tomorrow, high 78. Friday, sunshine, high 81. WRYU, we rock you.

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We rock you. Up and at 'em on Wednesday morning. Cloudy skies today. Scattered showers and thunderstorms possible. High 72. Winds out of the west at 5.

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WRYU, we are going to run like hell this morning for some breakfast. Temperatures are feeling pretty good. 69 degrees in West Bend. 71 right now in Hartford. Keewaskum waking up to 69. Horicon Marsh at 65. 71 in Menominee Falls. It's 72 in Milwaukee. At WRYU, we rock you.

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0: WRYU, always rockin', 93.9 Cedarburg and 101.3 West Bend. Let's get up and get going here. We've got cloudy skies today, scattered showers and thunderstorms, high 72, winds out of the west at 5. Cloudy tonight, there is a chance for some much-needed rain, maybe a thunderstorm, low 60. Sunshine, 78 tomorrow. Friday, sunshine with a high 81. WRYU, we rock you.
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Brewers win last night. Yeah, Brewers beat the Pirates at American Family Field 4-2. Logan Henderson, the winning pitcher. Brewers and Pirates will play again tonight. First pitch is going to be at 6:40. WRYU, we rock you.

0: the Fuhan WRYU. 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Well, it starts tomorrow, the Wisconsin State Fair in West Allis. Always a great time. 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Might want to check that out. 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
4: This morning starts off with a few passing clouds and highs in the low 80s, with southwest winds near 10. Tonight, rain and thunderstorms move in, bringing around half an inch, with lows near 65. That chance of rain sticks around tomorrow, though accumulation stays under a quarter inch, with highs in the mid-70s. Then tomorrow night turns mostly cloudy, with lows dipping into the low 60s.
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Queen on WRYU, We Rock You. Weather Watch 12 says look for cloudy skies today, scattered showers and thunderstorms, high 72, winds out of the west at 5. Chance for showers tonight, low 60. Looking good tomorrow, sunshine 78. Friday mostly sunny with a high 81. 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

Black Crowes on WRYU. We rock you. Well, some big news from the world of wrestling. Brock Lesnar retiring from the WWE. Brock Lesnar at SummerSlam in Minneapolis over this past weekend. He says that was his final match of his career. So, Brock Lesnar retiring. WRYU. We rock you.

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They paved the way for AC/DC and Van Halen. 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

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We rock you. Making our way through Wednesday morning. Today is the 5th of August. It's National Work Like a Dog Day. Also National Underwear Day and National Oyster Day.

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2: This morning starts off with a few passing clouds and highs in the low 80s, with southwest winds near 10. Tonight, rain and thunderstorms move in, bringing around half an inch, with lows near 65. That chance of rain sticks around tomorrow, though accumulation stays under a quarter inch, with highs in the mid-70s. Then tomorrow night turns mostly cloudy, with lows dipping into the low 60s.
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16th, 22nd, and 23rd. Tickets for the Eagles in Vegas go on sale next week. Hope you got a lot of money. 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

Boston High, WRYU, we rock you. WeatherWatch 12 says it's going to be mainly cloudy sky today. Scattered showers and thunderstorms. High 72. Winds out of the west at 5.

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0: 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Well, big news from the Chicago Bears. They've given their right tackle, Darnell Wright, a huge contract extension worth $116 million. Wow, that makes him the highest paid right tackle in NFL history, giving him a lot of money to protect Caleb Williams.
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1: This morning starts off with a few passing clouds and highs in the low 80s, with southwest winds near 10. Tonight, rain and thunderstorms move in, bringing around half an inch, with lows near 65. That chance of rain sticks around tomorrow, though accumulation stays under a quarter inch, with highs in the mid-70s. Then tomorrow night turns mostly cloudy, with lows dipping into the low 60s.
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0: 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We rock you. They're out there still rocking on the Power Up Tour. Weather Watch 12 says look for cloudy skies today, scattered showers and thunderstorms, high 72. Could see a little bit of rain tonight, low 60. Sunshine, very nice tomorrow, high 78. Friday, sunny and a high 81. WRYU, we rock you.
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Wisconsin State Fair officially kicks off tomorrow, runs through August 16th. 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

0: Pearl Jam on WRYU. We rock you. Well, a clothing company just came out with a shirt that supposedly you can wear every day for a month and it will remain odor-free. 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
3: At Wrigley Field in Chicago, the Cubs beat the Dodgers 5-1. LA has lost 5 straight games. New Dodgers pitcher Tarek Skubal took the L, although he allowed just 2 runs in 6 innings and had 6 strikeouts. Houston won again, 7-2 over Toronto. Milwaukee won again, 4-2 over Pittsburgh. Texas ended a 6-game losing streak, edging San Francisco 5-4 with a run in the bottom of the 9th. Tampa Bay scored 2 in the 9th and 2 in the 11th inning to win at Colorado 9-7. Atlanta won its 6th straight game, 4-2 over Miami. Boston won its 6th in a row, 14-2 over the White Sox. The Yankees shut out St. Louis 2-0. George Lombard Jr. homered for his first major league hit. And Cincinnati was a 5-4 winner over the A's, who've lost 6 straight. Philadelphia beat Washington 5-0. The Nats have lost 7 straight. And the Atlanta Falcons gave running back Bijan Robinson a 3-year extension.
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5: This morning starts off with a few passing clouds and highs in the low 80s, with southwest winds near 10. Tonight, rain and thunderstorms move in, bringing around half an inch, with lows near 65. That chance of rain sticks around tomorrow, though accumulation stays under a quarter inch, with highs in the mid-70s. Then tomorrow night turns mostly cloudy, with lows dipping into the low 60s.
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Rolling Stones on WRYU, We Rock You, 93.9 Cedarburg and 101.3 West Bend. I'm Bill Mitchell. That's it for me. Thanks for tuning in. Have a great day. Stay dry. I'll see you back here tomorrow morning. Van McNeil next with more rock on WRYU, We Rock You.

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0: Between their gigs, they are working on a new record. Phil Collin, the guitarist for Def Leppard, says 2027. It's Def Leppard on WRYU. Good morning, Van McNeil. A gloomy Wednesday? Okay, yeah, Wednesday. Oh, boy. It's August 5th. The state fair starts tomorrow. Yes, it's... Oh, my goodness. It's a mish. The last bits of summer, a few weeks before back to school, back to football. What is it? Family night on Friday already? Green Bay Packers. No practice today, so maybe it's a fun day. Maybe you'll see the Packers out and about. More great classic rock, whatever you're doing. Back in a couple of minutes. Eagles, Cars, Marshall Tucker Band straight ahead. It's WRYU. We rock you.
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All right, Giddy, you better be coming to Wisconsin soon. Rush on WRYU. Remember pandemic back in the day? I remember driving over the home bridge and seeing that this band was coming to town, one of the last concerts before things got crazy back in the day. Pure Prairie League. These are some awesome harmonies here. It's WRYU. We rock you.

0: When was the last time you danced the night away? It's Van Halen on WRYU. Van McNeil. My secret, and I'll tell you, foam roller. Yeah, the older you get, the more fun it gets. But if I'm watching a TV show or, you know, clicking through the channels, whatnot, am I sitting on the couch? No. Mm-mm. I'm laying on the floor. Foam roller. Yeah, don't knock it till you try it, foam roller. Maybe consult your physician. Yeah, I'm stretching out. I enjoy my foam roller a lot. More great classic rock. You know, maybe put on a record and stretch it out there. Foam roll it out. Led Zeppelin ahead. Thin Lizzy. Pink Floyd. Weather Watch 12. It's WRYU. We rock you again in 2 minutes.
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4: At Wrigley Field in Chicago, the Cubs beat the Dodgers 5-1. LA has lost five straight games. New Dodgers pitcher Tarek Skubal took the L, although he allowed just two runs in six innings and had six strikeouts. Houston won again, 7-2 over Toronto. Milwaukee won again, 4-2 over Pittsburgh. Texas ended a six-game losing streak, edging San Francisco 5-4 with a run in the bottom of the ninth. Tampa Bay scored two in the ninth and two in the 11th inning to win at Colorado 9-7. Atlanta won its sixth straight game, 4-2 over Miami. Boston won its sixth in a row, 14-2 over the White Sox. The Yankees shut out St. Louis 2-0. George Lombard Jr. homered for his

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0: Bob Seger on WRYU, a 20th anniversary edition of Face the Promise. It'll be out September 18th, an expanded edition. The pride of Detroit there, Bob Seger. Bob, maybe cross the pond, come on over to Wisconsin. Yeah, that, you know, he's still going. He's looking good. A new music video out there. The guy can still shred, Bob Seger. Let's go. Come on over here, Bobby. More great classic rock coming back with Motley Crue, The Beatles, Blue Oyster Cult, and more. We're back in 2 short minutes. WRYU, we rock you.
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All right, Christopher Walken. It's my hope that he's going to be walking around State Fair. The voice of beer, Christopher Walken. It's Blue Oyster Cult, 93.9 Cedarburg.

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It's WRYU. Are you not hip to Bruce Dickinson? Super mega record producer? He needs more cowbell. Bruce Dickinson. It's WRYU and Blackfoot.

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0: CCR, Creedence Clearwater Revival on WRYU, Van McNeil. All right, the Wisconsin State Fair food, you got to try. The big winner at the Sporky's yesterday was the Flamin' Bombs, the Birria Flamin' Bombs. They come out of Fiesta Grill and Cantina. You hear the word flamin', but from what the judges were saying yesterday, it's a mild flamin', if that makes any sense. Oh, man, all the deep-fried foods. Are you ready for State Fair? Tomorrow, already tomorrow, my goodness. Yeah, let's get rid of this rain. Let's get it out of the way now. Weather Watch 12 for the forecast update. Journey after that, Grateful Dead, Billy Joel, and more. It's just ahead. It's WRYU. We rock you.
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3: At Wrigley Field in Chicago, the Cubs beat the Dodgers 5-1. LA has lost 5 straight games. New Dodgers pitcher Tarek Skubal took the L, although he allowed just 2 runs in 6 innings and had 6 strikeouts. Houston won again, 7-2 over Toronto. Milwaukee won again, 4-2 over Pittsburgh. Texas ended a 6-game losing streak, edging San Francisco 5-4 with a run in the bottom of the ninth. Tampa Bay scored 2 in the ninth and 2 in the 11th inning to win at Colorado 9-7. Atlanta won its 6th straight game, 4-2 over Miami. Boston won its 6th in a row, 14-2 over the White Sox. The Yankees shut out St. Louis 2-0. George Lombard Jr. homered for his first major league hit. And Cincinnati was a 5-4 winner over the A's, who've lost 6 straight. Philadelphia beat Washington 5-0. The Nats have lost 7 straight. And the Atlanta Falcons gave running back Bijan Robinson a 3-year extension.

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We love a messy Eddie, the Money Man, Eddie Money on WRYU, Van McNeil. Now, hear me out. What if we are already in paradise? I mean, you got tickets to the state fair? That could be paradise. The people watching alone. I mean, that's well worth the price of admission. And by the way, if you can't figure out how to get into state fair for free, then you're doing it wrong. There are a number of different opportunities to get those free state fair tickets. So giddy up, get to doing, and then you can spend a little more on the deep fried goodness down there. Oh man, I can't wait. How many cream puffs are you going to eat this year? None. What, are you not a cream puff person? Yeah, I do know a couple of people that don't like them. Anyway, stay happy state fair. Giddy up, that's tomorrow. Wow. All right, Toto ahead, the Stones, David Bowie, up in 2 minutes. WRYU. We

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Before you know it, it will be cold as ice. That's why you got to get out there. You got to get to summer and now. That's Foreigner on WRYU. Are you doing some hunting around? It's cash bash time. Time to do some geocaching. More in a moment. It's WRYU.

In the beginning, a guy named Les Paul picked up a guitar. Then we sort of took it from there. The Rockin' Bass Classic Rock. 93.9 Cedarburg and 101.3 West Bend.

0: Rush on WRYU, Van Neal. Yes, West Bend, the geocaching capital of the Midwest. It is cash bash time, the $1,000 that is up for grabs, GPS guided treasure hunting. And the fun kicks off Friday at Regner Park. It will go through Saturday. Hundreds of people here in the region. It's cash bash time. GPS guided treasure hunting. I mean, you got to get out there. You got to get to Summerlin. And it's a big deal here in West Bend. So you look more into it. Happens at Regner Park. The best part about events like this, if you don't know anything about it, just go there and the community will learn you. That's the amazing thing. Happy cash bash time here in West Bend. More great classic rock back in 90 seconds as you do your GPS guided treasure hunting. Guns N' Roses, Van Halen, Violent Femmes, Milwaukee's very own. It's just ahead. WRYU, we rock you.
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If you're letting your dog out, muddy shoes, muddy paw season. Yeah, don't be tracking mud into the house. This is your warning. It's WRYU. We rock you. And 38 special.

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You going to Vegas? See them at the Sphere? You got to report back. Really, $30 a beer? That's what I heard. It's Metallica, WRYU. We rock.

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0: 93.9 Cedarbrook, 101.3 West Bend. That is Nazareth on WRYU. Van McNeil. All right, is Music in the Park going on tonight? It's not too soggy, and maybe the rain will be out of here by then. I hope so. What's up, Slinger? Community Park there for Music in the Park every Wednesday night at 6. I wish it was every night there. I mean, if you figure it out, there is a puzzle. There is live music somewhere in our region every day during the summer. That's why I love our region here. We love the live music. Oh, and State Fair, I mean, that's a mishmash. Really the Super Bowl of live music, if you will. Like, all the local bands are there at State Fair. I love it. More great classic rock. We're back in 90 seconds. Queen, Peter Gabriel, late great Ozzy Osbourne ahead, Weather Watch 12, and Dylan gets us through it all next. It's WRYU. We rock you.
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0: Well, hello and happy midweek. I appreciate you listening. I'm Dylan. You see a sign that says new dining. What do you think? We're going to talk about that today. I have lots of questions, lots of follow-up questions. What are some things that didn't used to be socially acceptable, but now we feel like they're socially acceptable? Cursing more is one of the things on this list. Do you feel like you curse more now than you did 10 years ago? I don't know. I think it's about the same.
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Alice in Chains did a cover of this Bowie song on their demo tape. Yeah, them covering this song actually helped get them signed.

0: Hughes is done performing, so it looks like Glenn has to undergo heart surgery, and then they want him to retire from performing, all right? So, yeah, Glenn Hughes, of course, Deep Purple, Black Sabbath. Did I need to say that? Probably not. Sorry.
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Last time you dined out, did you think, you know what would be nice is if I could dine nude at one of these restaurants? Dylan, I've actually never thought that, but there is a restaurant offering nude dining, so we're going to talk more about this.

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Do you have any desire to go to a sit-down restaurant and eat your dinner nude? Thank you for listening. I'm Dylan. There's a steakhouse in Florida that's offering nude dining. It's once a month. You can't just accidentally walk into this. No, you can't see the people from the street. Got to be 18 years or older. It's $250 for a guy, $150 for a woman, or $300 per couple. I have lots of questions. First question is, the person that is preparing my steak at the steakhouse, does he have clothes on? Whew. Okay, good. Well, now, what about the person that's serving me the steak? Do they have clothes on? Okay, whew, good. And then I just came back to, I don't know that I have any desire to go to a sit-down restaurant and eat my meal nude. I don't.

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Today is the day. It's finally here. New episodes of Ted Lasso available. Don't tell me. I think I'm going to get to watch some of them today, but you know how the day can kind of unravel. Can we talk about it next week? Let's just agree not to talk about it till next week. And you're probably thinking, Dylan, there's going to be spoilers everywhere tomorrow. Oh, I know.

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0: 93.9 Cedarburg and 101.3 West Bend, WRYU. We rock you. I'm Dylan. So a week from today, Wednesday the 12th, Hartford's National Night Out. That's when they're going to do theirs. Foreigner's next. Bob Seger coming up. We'll do Def Leppard and some ZZ Top.
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Dave Grohl of the Foo Fighters and Queens of the Stone Age have launched their tour. The videos look amazing. The set list is really tight. You know, at one point, Dave Grohl played drums on some of that Queens of the Stone Age stuff. So these guys are going to get along famously during this tour.

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Are you tracking somebody on your phone? Thank you for listening. I'm Dylan. There's a list of things that have become socially acceptable in just the last decade. And we think back 10 years or even a little more than that. Tracking somebody on your phone? What? Are you stalking them? No. It's a tool now. We're going to talk more about this stuff in just a couple of minutes.

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This is kind of a fun list. I think you're going to enjoy it, too. Things that have become socially acceptable that just a decade ago, I mean, people would have raised their eyebrow at you. Location sharing, tracking somebody on your phone. Maybe you feel this way, too. I am so happy I grew up pre-social media, pre-cell phone. But I do get that it's a nice tool for parents. I completely understand. Constantly canceling plans is on here. There used to be a stigma about being a flake. But now when you bail on somebody, I guess it's considered self-care, protecting your peace. Okay. Profanity. Somebody said cursing. I don't appreciate how casual and acceptable swearing has become. It's everywhere now. Do you feel like you swear more now than you did 10 years ago? And obviously, you know, I don't curse when you and I are speaking because I don't want to get the station in trouble. I wouldn't say that I curse anymore, but I don't curse any less either.

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0: This is great news. Bruce Springsteen has revealed that his wife, Patty, is in remission after battling blood cancer for over 8 years. I bet the boss, and Patty included, but the rest of the E Street Band, I bet they celebrated. Good for her.
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0: think back to what you were doing at 18. Do you remember? I'm Dylan. I think I was just trying to get my poop in a group at that point. Guinness World Records has confirmed Nathan Thomas is the youngest male college professor in history. 18 years old. This guy's got a master's degree in electrical engineering. I don't know why we're just hearing about him now, but I guess now he's officially 21. And he's pursuing a law degree at the University of Miami. Can you imagine what this guy's going to be doing in his 40s?
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You told us what you wanted to hear, and we listened. 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We rock you.

Thank you for choosing to listen to us today. I'm Dylan. You know, if you've been listening to me for any amount of time, I find farts hilarious, even though I'm a woman in her 40s. Spider-Man screening cut short by mystery fart odor. We will talk more about this in just a minute.

0: 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Absolutely free to check it all out. There's going to be live music, lots of fun family activities as well. Sabbath is next, Sweet in just a moment, and Steppenwolf on the way.
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I don't know about you. I think farts are hilarious. Unless I've paid some good money to go see the new Spider-Man movie and can't even sit through it because of the smell. There was a Columbian movie theater that was evacuated mid-screening, new Spider-Man movie, because the whole place filled with a big fart smell. Now, witnesses described the odor as strong-smelling farts. The exact cause remains unconfirmed, but there's video footage of this people pouring out of the theater. In fact, one guy fully dressed in a Spider-Man costume. Now, I'm not saying that Spidey likes to play tricks, but I would talk to the guy in the full Spider-Man costume first. Sir, did you bring in a

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0: 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I wish I didn't have to do that. I'm Dylan, I've actually never thought that. But there's a new shirt that you can wear for a month without washing it. We'll talk more about this.
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Do you wish you didn't have to change your shirt every day? I'm Dylan. No, I don't really find it an inconvenience, but here's this. A clothing company recently announced that a shirt that they're coming out with can remain odor-free for an entire month while wearing it every day. Naturally, they're not cheap. They're going to start at $79. I guess these t-shirts will not be available until November. They're going to come in three colors, navy blue, burgundy, dark green. Wait a second. Not available until November? Oh, well, isn't that convenient? So people are going to test these out in the winter? You know, if you want to prove your point, t-shirt company, I say you send these to a bunch of guys in Arizona, like in the middle of July. And then we'll see if it can hold up.

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0: Are you into fish? Do you like those jam bands? Fish has set 8 new fall shows before they do a Cancun residency in 2027. Now that to me sounds like a party. Fish in Cancun next year? It's not in the budget for me. I don't know about you, but that it does sound like fun.
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